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2: From the Cromwell Media Nashville Weather Center, Saturday will see patchy fog early, then sunny skies with a high near 93 and a heat index as high as 98. Winds will be light, becoming northwest at 5 to 10 miles per hour. Saturday night will be mostly clear with a low around 67. Sunday will be sunny with a high near 90 and partly cloudy skies overnight with a low near 64. And that's the latest from Cromwell Media.
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The Music City Brewers Festival returns Saturday, August 22nd at Walk of Fame Park. The 21 and over event features tastings from local, regional, national, and imported breweries, along with spirits, THC-infused drinks, food vendors, yard games, and live music. 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And as always, don't forget to join me, Ace, for Saturday Night Fever. 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
2: From the Cromwell Media Nashville Weather Center, Saturday will see patchy fog early, then sunny skies with a high near 93 and heat index values up to 98. Northwest winds at 5 to 10 miles per hour, gusting to 20. Saturday night mostly clear, low around 67. Sunday sunny, high near 90, with light northwest winds. Sunday night partly cloudy, low around 64. And that's the latest from Cromwell Media.
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A portion of the proceeds benefits the Nashville Humane Association. 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And those are your hits around town from Totally Hits 93.3. 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
2: From the Cromwell Media Nashville Weather Center, Saturday starts with patchy fog before 8 a.m. Then turns sunny with a high near 93 and heat index values up to 98. Winds shift northwest at 5 to 10 miles per hour, gusting to 20. Saturday night clears with a low around 67. Sunday remains sunny, near 90, with a low of 64 and partly cloudy skies. And that's the latest from Cromwell Media.
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The all-ages show will feature classics from the group best known for Flirtin' with Disaster. 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
2: From the Cromwell Media Nashville Weather Center, Saturday brings patchy fog early, then sunny skies with a high near 93 and heat index values up to 98. Winds shift to northwest at 5 to 10 miles per hour, gusting to 20. Saturday night is mostly clear with a low around 67. Sunday remains sunny with a high near 90 and partly cloudy overnight with a low near 64. And that's the latest from Cromwell Media.
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Listen up, Election Day is set for Tuesday, November 3rd, with voters casting ballots in the state and federal general election, along with municipal elections in Belle Meade, Forest Hills, and Goodlettsville. Tennessee residents who plan to vote should make sure they're registered ahead of time. Voter registration deadline is Monday, October 5th. To check your status or register, visit the Nashville Department of Elections website. 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
2: From the Cromwell Media Nashville Weather Center, Saturday will see patchy fog early, then sunny skies with a high near 93 and a heat index as high as 98. Winds will be light, becoming northwest at 5 to 10 miles per hour, with gusts up to 20. Saturday night will be mostly clear with a low around 67. Sunday will be sunny with a high near 90 and winds from the northwest at 5 to 10 miles per hour. Sunday night will be partly cloudy with a low near 64. And that's the latest from Cromwell Media.
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Listen up, Election Day is set for Tuesday, November 3rd, with voters casting ballots in the state and federal general election, along with municipal elections in Belle Meade, Forest Hills, and Goodlettsville. Tennessee residents who plan to vote should make sure they're registered ahead of time. Voter registration deadline is Monday, October 5th. To check your status or register, visit the Nashville Department of Elections website. 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
2: From the Cromwell Media Nashville Weather Center, Saturday will start with patchy fog before clearing to sunny skies with a high near 93 and heat index values up to 98. Winds will be light, becoming northwest at 5 to 10 miles per hour. The Saturday night will be mostly clear with a low around 67. Sunday will be sunny with a high near 90, and Sunday night will be partly cloudy with a low around 64. And that's the latest from Cromwell Media.
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2: From the Cromwell Media Nashville Weather Center, Saturday will start with patchy fog before 8 a.m., then turn sunny with a high near 93 and heat index values as high as 98. Winds will be light, becoming northwest at 5 to 10 miles per hour, with gusts up to 20. Saturday night will be mostly clear with a low around 67. Sunday will be sunny with a high near 90, and the night will be partly cloudy with a low near 64. And that's the latest from Cromwell Media.
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Hey, it's DJ Ace with your hits around town on Totally Hits 93.3. Nashville's annual Night Out Against Crime will take place Tuesday, October 6th, instead of the first Tuesday in August, as it

Last years, Metro Nashville Police Precinct Community Coordinators recommended the change because of August's extreme heat and to help families avoid conflicts with other back-to-school preparations. The police department's 9 precincts and specialized units are expected to participate in night-out events across Nashville, and the event locations will be announced soon. And make plans to join me, Music City's DJ Ace, Saturday nights from 8 to 10 for Saturday Night Fever, right here on Totally Hits. We are Totally Hits 93.3. 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
2: From the Cromwell Media Nashville Weather Center, Saturday will see patchy fog early, then sunny skies with a high near 93 and heat index values up to 98. Winds will be light, becoming northwest at 5 to 10 miles per hour, with gusts up to 20. Saturday night will be mostly clear with a low around 67. Sunday will be sunny with a high near 90, with light northwest winds increasing to 5 to 10 miles per hour in the afternoon. Sunday night will be partly cloudy with a low around 64. And that's the latest from Cromwell Media.
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With students heading back to class, drivers are reminded to slow down and stay alert. School zones are active again, and that means more children walking, biking, crossing streets, and waiting at bus stops. Motorists should obey reduced speed limits, watch carefully at intersections and crosswalks, and never pass a school bus with flashing red lights. Drivers also urge to put phones away and avoid distractions behind the wheel. A few extra seconds of caution can help keep kids safe. Election Day is set for Tuesday, November 3rd, with voters casting ballots in the state and federal general election, along with municipal elections in Belle Meade, Forest Hills, and Goodlettsville. Tennessee residents who plan to vote should make sure they're registered ahead of time. 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And those are your hits around town from Totally Hits 93.3. 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

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And 95.1 in Murfreesboro.

Because some songs never get old. They just get better. The greatest hits of all time. But Totally Hits 93.3. 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And 95.1 in Murfreesboro.

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2: From the Cromwell Media Nashville Weather Center, areas of fog are possible Saturday morning, otherwise sunny with a high near 94 and heat index values up to 99. Expect a light west wind becoming northwest at 10 to 15 miles per hour. Saturday night, mostly clear, low near 67. Sunday sunny, high near 90, and partly cloudy overnight with a low around 64. And that's the latest from Cromwell Media.
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Hidden Bee Animal Rescue is opening its 2026 Pumpkin Patch September 19th through November 1st at 753 Carter's Creek Pike in Columbia. The annual fall event will feature pumpkins, food trucks, animals, games, hay rides, and family-friendly fun. Hours are Friday and Saturday from 9 to 6, Sundays from 10 to 5. Election Day is set for Tuesday, November 3rd, with voters casting ballots in the state and federal general election, along with municipal elections in Belle Meade, Forest Hills, and Goodlettsville. Tennessee residents who plan to vote should make sure they're registered ahead of time. Voter registration deadline is Monday, October 5th. To check your status or register, visit the Nashville Department of Elections website. 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
2: From the Cromwell Media Nashville Weather Center, Saturday will be mostly sunny with a high near 94 and a slight chance of showers and thunderstorms in the afternoon. Fog may linger early in the morning. Sunday remains sunny with a high near 90 and overnight lows in the mid-60s, and that's the latest from Cromwell Media.
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The Sasson Latin Food Festival is bringing a taste of Latin America to Bearded Iris Brewing in Germantown Sunday, October 18th from noon till 4. 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Attendees are encouraged to reserve tickets or RSVP in advance through Eventbrite, as space is limited. 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Election Day is set for Tuesday, November 3rd, with voters casting ballots in the state and federal general election, along with municipal elections in Belle Meade, Forest Hills, and Goodlettsville. Tennessee residents who plan to vote should make sure they're registered ahead of time. Visit the Nashville Department of Elections website. 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
2: From the Cromwell Media Nashville Weather Center, a slight chance of showers and thunderstorms is possible late this afternoon, mainly after 4. Otherwise, skies will be sunny with a high near 94 and a heat index as high as 99. Areas of fog may develop early, but conditions will clear. Tonight will be mostly clear with a low around 67. Sunday should be sunny with a high near 90 and a low near 64. And that's the latest from Cromwell Media.
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2: From the Cromwell Media Nashville Weather Center, today will be sunny and hot with a high near 94 and heat index values up to 99. Areas of fog are possible in the early morning, followed by a slight chance of showers and thunderstorms after 4 p.m. Winds will be light, becoming northwest at 10 to 15 miles per hour, with gusts up to 20. Tonight will be mostly clear with a low around 67. Sunday will be sunny with a high near 90, and Sunday night will be partly cloudy with a low around 64. And that's the latest from Cromwell Media.
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Listen up, Election Day is set for Tuesday, November 3rd, with voters casting ballots in the state and federal general election, along with municipal elections in Belmead, Forest Hills, and Goodlettsville. Tennessee residents who plan to vote should make sure they're registered ahead of time. Voter registration deadline is Monday, October 5th. To check your status or register, visit the Nashville Department of Elections website. 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And those are your hits around town from Totally Hits 93.3. 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
2: From the Cromwell Media Nashville Weather Center, a slight chance of showers and thunderstorms is possible this afternoon. After 4 p.m., areas of fog may appear early, then skies turn sunny with a high near 94. Heat index values could reach 99. Winds shift to northwest at 10 to 15 miles per hour, with gusts up to 20. Tonight will be mostly clear with a low around 67. Sunday stays sunny with a high near 90, falling to about 64 overnight. And that's the latest from Cromwell Media.
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Listen up, Election Day is set for Tuesday, November 3rd, with voters casting ballots in the state and federal general election, along with municipal elections in Belmead, Forest Hills, and Goodlettsville. Tennessee residents who plan to vote should make sure they're registered ahead of time. Voter registration deadline is Monday, October 5th. 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
2: From the Cromwell Media Nashville Weather Center, a slight chance of showers and thunderstorms arrives after 4 p.m. today. Fog clears by mid-morning with sunny skies and a high near 94. Heat index values could reach 99. Winds turn northwest at 10 to 15 miles per hour, with gusts up to 20. Tonight is mostly clear with a low around 67. Sunday is sunny with a high near 90, and Sunday night is partly cloudy with a low near 64. And that's the latest from Cromwell Media.
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2: From the Cromwell Media Nashville Weather Center, today will be sunny and hot with a high near 94 and heat index values up to 99. Winds will be light, becoming northwest at 5 to 10 miles per hour this afternoon, with gusts up to 20 miles per hour. Tonight brings a chance of showers and thunderstorms before 7, then a slight chance of showers until 8. Otherwise, mostly clear, with a low around 67. Sunday will be sunny, with a high near 89. And that's the latest from Cromwell Media.
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Hey, it's DJ Ace with your hits around town on Totally Hits 93.3. Nashville's annual Night Out Against Crime will take place Tuesday, October 6th, instead of the first Tuesday in August, as in past years. Metro Nashville Police Precinct Community Coordinators recommended the change because of August's extreme heat and to help families avoid conflicts with other back-to-school preparations. The police department's 9 precincts and specialized units are expected to participate in Night Out events across Nashville, and the event locations will be announced soon. And make plans to join me, Music City's DJ Ace, Saturday nights from 8 to 10 for Saturday Night Fever, right here on Totally Hits. We are Totally Hits, 93.3 Totally Nashville.

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2: From the Cromwell Media Nashville Weather Center, today will be sunny and hot with a high near 94 and a heat index up to 99. A light west wind shifts to northwest at 5 to 10 miles per hour with gusts up to 20. Tonight, a slight chance of showers and thunderstorms early, then mostly clear with a low around 67. Sunday will be sunny with a high near 89 and a low near 64. And that's the latest from Cromwell Media.
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Hey there, it's DJ Ace with your hits around town on Totally Hits 93.3. With students heading back to class, drivers are reminded to slow down and stay alert. School zones are active again, and that means more children walking, biking, crossing streets, and waiting at bus stops. Motorists should obey reduced speed limits, watch carefully at intersections and crosswalks, and never pass a school bus with flashing red lights. Drivers are also urged to put phones away and avoid distractions.

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2: From the Cromwell Media Nashville Weather Center, today will be sunny and hot with a high near 94 and heat index values up to 99. Winds will be from the west-northwest at 5 to 10 miles per hour, with gusts up to 20. There's a 30% chance of showers and thunderstorms before 8 p.m. tonight will be mostly clear with a low around 67. Sunday will be sunny with a high near 89, and Sunday night will be partly cloudy with a low around 64. And that's the latest from Cromwell Media.
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Kelly, it's 93.3 Nashville. Welcome to the weekend, but it's not time to relax. There's plenty of stuff going on tonight, including Nashville SE versus Columbus Crew. And if you're a big beer fan, Brewers Fest, Music City Brewers Fest, is going on tonight at the Walk of Fame Park from 4 to 9 p.m. Details about both of those and everything going on in Nashville, you know where to find it. It's totally hits

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Hours are Friday and Saturday from 9 to 6, Sundays from 10 to 5. Election Day is set for Tuesday, November 3rd, with voters casting ballots in the state and federal general election, along with municipal elections in Belle Meade, Forest Hills, and Goodlettsville. Tennessee residents who plan to vote should make sure they're registered ahead of time. Voter registration deadline is Monday, October 5th. To check your status or register, visit the Nashville Department of Elections website. 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

Totally, it's 93.3 Nashville. Yes, things always change, but when they've been around for so long, you never think they're going to go away. I'm talking about Levee's, closed after 171 years of being open in Nashville. Goodbye, friend. It's Mr. Mister and Broken Wings on Totally Hits.

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0: 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We got your chance to win a pair of tickets to check out the all-inclusive 501 Club at Bridgestone Arena as you check out Casey Musgraves Monday, September 28th. 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Of course you do. Text me the word Casey. It's her name. 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
3: From the Cromwell Media Nashville Weather Center, today will be sunny and hot with a high near 94 and heat index values up to 100. Winds from the west-northwest at 5 to 10 miles per hour with gusts up to 20. Tonight, there is a 10% chance of showers and thunderstorms before 7 p.m. Otherwise, mostly clear with a low around 67. Sunday will be sunny with a high near 89. And Sunday night, partly cloudy with a low around 64. And that's the latest from Cromwell Media.
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Hooking up winners all weekend long. Giving you a chance to win tickets. Check out Casey Musgraves when she comes to Bridgestone. Don't win this weekend. Guess what? Next week, Bagwell and Cindy will both have a chance for you to win those tickets. If you need more information, you know where to find it. 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

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The unofficial end of summer is Labor Day. And this year, Nashville Shore is going to send it out with a blast. They're actually having fireworks September 6th. That's Sunday, September 6th, which is also my birthday.

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The Sasson Latin Food Festival is bringing a taste of Latin America to Bearded Iris Brewing in Germantown Sunday, October 18th from noon till 4. 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Attendees are encouraged to reserve tickets or RSVP in advance through Eventbrite, as space is limited. 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Election Day is set for Tuesday, November 3rd, with voters casting ballots in the state and federal general election, along with municipal elections in Belmede, Forest Hills, and Goodlettsville. 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

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If you like 80s, 90s, 2000s, 2010s, you're in luck. Tonight at Basement East, one of my favorite bands to check out. My so-called band is performing there. It's going to feel like New Year's Eve. I usually see him on New Year's Eve, but I'll see him tonight at Basement East. See, what is that? 3.5 more hours and I can leave and go check them out, although the doors don't open until 7. If you need more information, it's over at totallyhitsnashville.com/roundtown.

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2: From the Cromwell Media Nashville Weather Center, tonight, a slight chance of showers and thunderstorms early, then mostly clear with a low near 67. Sunday will be sunny with a high near 89. Sunday night turns partly cloudy with a low around 64. Monday remains mostly sunny with a high near 89. And that's the latest from Cromwell Media.
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A cheesy segue here. My heaven on earth is beer festivals. Got a great one happening today. It is the Music City Brewers Fest at the Walk of Fame Park downtown today from 4 to 9 p.m. Amazing beer. Being outside downtown. Can't get any better than that. So, Tubes, she's a beauty on Totally Hits.

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0: 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Tomorrow is the first game of the last season at Nissan Stadium. It is a preseason game between the Titans and the Seahawks. Do you know who the last band to perform at Nissan Stadium was? A little trivia fact for you. It's Foo Fighters. A couple years ago, Elton John had one of his final concerts there as well before he retired. It's Elton John, Candle in the Wind on Totally Hits.
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Totally, it's 93.3 Nashville. Stick with me. This might be a little confusing, but I'll try and explain it. Coming up September 1st, Courtyard Concerts at the Nashville Library returns, but it won't be in the courtyard. It'll actually be on the first floor. So yes, the Courtyard Concert series is happening, but not in the courtyard. I know.

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2: From the Cromwell Media Nashville Weather Center, tonight, there is a slight chance of showers and thunderstorms before 7 p.m., then skies clear with a low near 67. Sunday will be sunny with a high near 89. Sunday night turns partly cloudy with a low around 64. Monday remains mostly sunny with a high near 89. And that's the latest from Cromwell Media.
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Kelly. It's 93.3 Nashville. Thinking about getting a tattoo or just wanting to get some more tattoos? We got some time to decide what your next tattoo is. Coming up in November, November 6th through the 8th, Middle Tennessee Tattoo Expo at the Nashville Fairgrounds. If you need more information about that or anything happening in Nashville, you know where to find it. 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

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Cheesy segue, but speaking of running, coming up September 5th, that's 9-5. It is the 9-5K Dolly Parton-inspired 30-yard dash in stilettos, and they also have a 5K. That sounds like a ton of fun. Of course, anything involved with Dolly Parton, yeah, count me in. If you need more information, you know where to find it. 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

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Listen up, Election Day is set for Tuesday, November 3rd, with voters casting ballots in the state and federal general election, along with municipal elections in Belle Meade, Forest Hills, and Goodlettsville. Tennessee residents who plan to vote should make sure they're registered ahead of time. Voter registration deadline is Monday, October 5th. To check your status or register, visit the Nashville Department of Elections website. 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
2: From the Cromwell Media Nashville Weather Center, a chance of showers and thunderstorms is possible this evening, mainly before 8. Skies clear overnight with a low near 67. Sunday turns sunny with a high near 90. Monday remains sunny with a high near 89. And that's the latest from Cromwell Media.
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A lot going on this weekend. Tonight, it is Nashville SC versus Columbus Crew. Tomorrow, Seattle Seahawks taking on the Titans at Nissan Stadium. And if you're a beer drinker, oh, you are in heaven. 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

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Was just talking about beer in the last break. Don't want to leave my wine drinkers out, though. Don't worry, I didn't forget about you. Coming up September 12th, it returns to Riverfront Park, downtown Nashville. 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

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Listen up, Election Day is set for Tuesday, November 3rd, with voters casting ballots in the state and federal general election, along with municipal elections in Bellmead, Forest Hills, and Goodlettsville. Tennessee residents who plan to vote should make sure they're registered ahead of time. Voter registration deadline is Monday, October 5th. 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

chance to win tickets to check out Casey Musgraves from the very exclusive and inclusive 501 Club. 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Coming up next week, Monday. 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
2: From the Cromwell Media Nashville Weather Center, a chance of showers and thunderstorms early this evening will taper off by 8, leaving mostly clear skies with a low near 67. Sunday will be sunny with a high near 90, followed by mostly clear nights through Monday. And that's the latest from Cromwell Media.
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And don't forget to join me, Music City's DJ Ace, for Saturday Night Fever from 8 to 10 every Saturday as I take you back with the hits remixed club style to get your Saturday night started right. 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
2: From the Cromwell Media, Nashville Weather Center. A chance of showers and thunderstorms early this evening, tapering off by 8 p.m. overnight, lows near 67 with light winds. Sunday sunny with highs near 90, turning partly cloudy overnight with lows around 64. Monday sunny and warm, high near 89. And that's the latest from Cromwell Media.
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Hey, it's DJ Ace with your hits around town on Totally Hits 93.3. Nashville's annual Night Out Against Crime will take place Tuesday, October 6th, instead of the first Tuesday in August, as in past years. Metro Nashville Police Precinct Community Coordinators recommended the change because of August's extreme heat and to help families avoid conflicts with other back-to-school preparations. The police department's 9 precincts and specialized units are expected to participate in Night Out events across Nashville, and the event locations will be announced soon. And make plans to join me, Music City's DJ Ace, Saturday nights from 8 to 10 for Saturday Night Fever, right here on Totally Hits. We are Totally Hits, 93.3 Totally Nashville.

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2: From the Cromwell Media Nashville Weather Center, a chance of showers and thunderstorms before 7 p.m., then a slight chance of showers until 8 p.m., mostly clear tonight with a low around 67. Northwest wind 5 to 10 miles per hour, Sunday sunny with a high near 90. Sunday night partly cloudy, low near 64. Monday sunny, high near 89. And that's the latest from Cromwell Media.
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With students heading back to class, drivers are reminded to slow down and stay alert. School zones are active again, and that means more children walking, biking, crossing streets, and waiting at bus stops. Motorists should obey reduced speed limits, watch carefully at intersections and crosswalks, and never pass a school bus with flashing red lights. Drivers also urge to put phones away and avoid distractions behind the wheel. A few extra seconds of caution can help keep kids safe. Election Day is set for Tuesday, November 3rd, with voters casting ballots in the state and federal general election, along with municipal elections in Belle Meade, Forest Hills, and Goodlettsville. Tennessee residents who plan to vote should make sure they're registered ahead of time. Visit the Nashville Department of Elections website, mark your calendar now, and make your voice heard on Election Day. 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